0: doppia H.
1: You want some of this shit?
2: I don't want that shit.
1: I don't give a fuck. I don't play that shit. I'm finna bust a cap with a nigga.
2: Man, shut the fuck up. Slow down. You see that brick house right there? That's the nigga crib. When you come out, you gotta tighten his ass up. I'ma get another car.
1: Alright.